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6: The top stories this hour. New research estimates as many as 2,700 people may have died in England and Wales this year due to the heat waves in May and June. Scientists say approximately 59% of deaths that occurred during the May heat wave are attributable to the additional heat generated by climate change. Meanwhile, firefighters are currently dealing with 19 wildfires across England and Wales. Dave Swallow is from the National Fire Chiefs Council.
7: We would just advise that there's absolutely no need to have any kind of naked flame. We'd advise you not to smoke that. Barbecues, campfires, fireworks. Take your rubbish home with you. There's occasions where glass bottles magnify the sun's light.
6: Detectives are continuing to question a man over the murder of former MP Anne Widdecombe. He was arrested in Rotherham on Saturday night. Two men have died after going into the sea near Hartlepool to help two children. Police were called there yesterday afternoon. And for a second year running, Yannick Sinner is the men's Wimbledon champion. He defended his title with a four-set victory against French Open winner Alexander Zverev on centre court.
8: Now for the news across the South. Southampton City Council says it's stepping up action against persistent illegal parking. Since January, 41 vehicles with unpaid parking fines have been towed away, with recent enforcement focusing on commercial vehicles taking up residential parking spaces. Portsmouth City Council's adult social care services have been rated good by the Care Quality Commission. Inspectors praised caring staff, joined up work with the NHS and a strong focus on helping people stay independent, whilst identifying some areas where support for unpaid carers could improve. A Winchester veteran could make history next week by becoming the first double amputee to swim from England to the Isle of Wight. Simon Harbour lost both legs in Afghanistan in 2009 and says he's excited to take on the challenge. And scientists at the University of Portsmouth are helping lead a new European Space Agency mission to uncover the history of galaxies. The Arrakis spacecraft, due to launch in 2030, will study faint cosmic structures invisible from Earth.
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8: Any low cloud will burn off, leaving sunny spells and warm temperatures with highs of 29 Celsius. That's the latest. I'm Caroline Verdon.
9: 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Welcome to Monday. It's Kate here at Nation Easy with ABBA after Salt.

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0: An Englishman in New York here at Nation Easy Radio. It's Kate with your relaxing favourites at breakfast this Monday morning. Welcome along to the show. I hope you're well. I think we do have a full complement of staff here at Easy Towers. I don't think anybody is on holiday. At least I hope not. Andy Jackson, I think, will be here at 10 o'clock this morning. Stuart McGinley is here at 3. Taking you through the evening is Tim Allen, and Duncan Barks kicks off 2 hours of Stress Busters from 10 p.m. this evening. Back to this morning, though, now. The music is amazing. I have Elton John and Kiki D from The Long Hot Summer. That'll be this summer. No, anyway, from 1976, I have also got Crowded House on the way. And up next, it's Selena Ross with your traffic and travel.
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12: A good start on the county's roads so far this morning. No problems being reported as yet. All okay with the ferries as well so far. You can keep me up to date on 0333 311 1050.
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Oh, love it. Don't Go Breaking My Heart on Nation Easy from Elton John and Kiki D. I can see them now. Yeah, on Top of the Pops. Yes, with the little dungarees and that cute little bobbed haircut. Yeah, all curled under. And that was just Elton. Anyway, it's Kate Weston here with you on a Monday morning. Damien Rice is on the way and Cannonball. And there are some songs that are just immense. How I Love, Bette Midler, Pray Silence, Wind Beneath My Wings, here at Nation Easy.

0: I do think he's feeling a little bit sorry for himself in that. Damien Rice and Cannonball here at Nation Easy Radio. There are a lot of songs like that, aren't there? I know, men have feelings too. Of course they do. It's Kate Weston here with you on a Monday morning. Welcome along to the show. A little bit later, we will have Monday's Happy Fact to make your day a little better. Not much, just a bit. We've got the celebrity birthdays. As it's Monday, we'll take a look at the Watsons if you fancy a trip to the theatre, love. I've got Tina Turner on the way and I've got Selena Ross on the way. She has your traffic and travel news next.
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9: A good start on the county's road so far this morning. No problems being reported as yet. All okay with the ferries as well so far. You can keep me up to date on 0333 311 1050.
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0: Macy Gray, I Try on Nation Easy. I do think that should be my epitaph. Yeah, she tried. Yeah. It was going to be She Looked Good on Paper, simply because when I read my CV, I think, oh, that's good, isn't it? Look at all that stuff I've done. Doesn't necessarily play out in real life. But anyway, I digress. Welcome along to Monday Show. It's almost time for the news and weather, as it is almost 7 o'clock this Monday morning. After that, I will kick off the next hour with John Farnham and Paul McCartney and Wings. Nation Easy
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9: Top stories this hour. More than 2,700 people are thought to have died because of May and June's record heat waves in England and Wales. Researchers say the hot weather can lead to heat exhaustion, stress on the heart, and a worsening of lung conditions. Dr. Claire Barnes helped on the report.
10: If we don't do anything to slow the rate of warming and ultimately stop it, then at some point the number of people dying from heat stress in the summer will overtake the number of people that are dying during the winter months.
9: Meanwhile, firefighters are currently dealing with 19 wildfires across England and Wales. Two men who went into the sea to rescue two children have died. It happened at a beach in Hartlepool yesterday afternoon. Police say there's nothing to suggest former MP Anne Widdecombe's death was politically motivated. Detectives have been given more time to question a 28-year-old suspect. And Yannick Sinner says there's no better place to play tennis than Wimbledon after winning a second title there. Italy's world number one came from a set down to beat French Open champion Alexander Zverev.
11: Now for the news across the South. Southampton City Council says it's stepping up action against persistent illegal parking. Since January, 41 vehicles with unpaid parking fines have been towed away, with recent enforcement focusing on commercial vehicles taking up residential parking spaces. Portsmouth City Council's adult social care services have been rated good by the Care Quality Commission. Inspectors praised caring staff, joined up work with the NHS, and a strong focus on helping people stay independent, whilst identifying some areas where support for unpaid carers could improve. A Winchester veteran could make history next week by becoming the first double amputee to swim from England to the Isle of Wight. Simon Harbour lost both legs in Afghanistan in 2009 and says he's excited to take on the challenge. And scientists at the University of Portsmouth are helping lead a new European Space Agency mission to uncover the history of galaxies. The Arrakis spacecraft, due to launch in 2030, will study faint cosmic structures invisible from Earth.
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11: Any low cloud will burn off, leaving sunny spells and warm temperatures with highs of 29 Celsius. That's the latest. I'm Caroline Verdon.
0: This is the home of relaxing favourites. This is Nation Easy Radio. Welcome along. Welcome to Monday. It's Kate with Paul McCartney and Wings. And

Paul McCartney and Wings, My Love, here at Nation Easy. Welcome along to the show this Monday morning. Is it your birthday today, perhaps? It may well be. If it is, let us find out very soon who you share it with. The celebrity birthdays are on the way after Kate Bush, who is still, well, she's still running up that hill, and Seal as well. He's crazy. Here at Nation Easy.

0: This is Nation Easy. It's Kate playing Kate Bush, and running up that hill, I've got the Bellamy brothers on the way. Michael Jackson. Selena is on the way soon with the traffic and travel for the South. It's time for the celebrity birthdays. Harrison Ford, a.k.a. Han Solo, is 84 today. Patrick Stewart, a.k.a. Captain Jean-Luc Picard, is 86. The singer Talisa is 38. From Have I Got News For You, Ian Hislop is 66. And Charlotte Dujardin is 41. Who? I hear you cry. She's very good at riding horses. She does dressage. She's won numerous world and Olympic gold medals for the UK. Yes, but the real reason I like her is her name. Yes, Charlotte Dujardin. Yes, so much better than Katie Bishop. Anyway, if it's your birthday today, have a lovely day.
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8: Good morning, A27, the Pevensey Bypass. An accident there. It's on the eastbound carriageway, Golden Jubilee roundabout to the Pevensey roundabout. It is, however, very congested in both directions. One to avoid if you can. M3 northbound, slowing towards Junction 13 for Eastleigh. Also reports of an incident after Junction 3 for Lightwater. Traffic is slowing there. And also problems with an incident on the Wessex Way, the A338. Currently blocked westbound, according to a caller. That's from Bournemouth West towards County Gate.
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0: Michael Jackson on Nation Easy and Human Nature. I've got Ace on the way, James Ingram and Michael McDonald too. We'll also do some What's Ons, but first...
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0: And would you believe the money in the prize pot has gone up? It now stands at £777,000. 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

0: Yamo Be There on Nation Easy from James Ingram featuring Michael McDonald, who has been on so many hit singles. It's unbelievable. Anyway, it's Kate Weston here with you on a Monday at breakfast. I've got Jennifer Page on the way and Crush. Selena has your traffic and travel news. She's on the way next. Let's do a few what's ons. Have you got your tickets for Mamma Mia? It's on at the Pavilion in Bournemouth from the 28th of this month through to the 2nd of August. I'm sorry, there is a plane overhead. I refuse to shut the windows. It is too warm. Dial M for Murder is on at Fareham Live the 17th and 18th of this month. Also, looking ahead, the new Theatre Royal in Portsmouth. Portsmouth Theatre's production of Frozen, the West End musical, is on in September the 19th until the 27th. And Westlife, their 25th anniversary tour, is on at the BIC on the 14th of October. At the Lighthouse in Poole, they're showing a film of Les Liaisons Dangereuses. I do apologise for my pronunciation. It's from the National Theatre. The reason I'm telling you is it looks wonderful. I did try and get tickets for the National, but they sold out so quickly because it's starring Leslie Manville and Aidan Turner. Yes, Poldark. Have I Done, The Kings in Portsmouth. Dr. Hook, The Songbook, on Saturday the 25th. And on Friday the 31st, it's ELO again. And finally, My Fair Lady, What a Wonderful Musical, is currently on at the Chichester Festival Theatre until the 5th of September.
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7: No problems on the A27, the Pevensey bypass. It's been closed both ways. There's been an accident between the Golden Jubilee roundabout and the Pevensey roundabout. Very slow to Washington from Storrington. Meanwhile, northbound M3, still quite slow after Junction 3 for Lightwater. There's been an incident there. And it's quite busy on the northbound M3 as you leave the M27, heading up to Eastleigh. Wessex Way by Bournemouth West, the A338. It's blocked towards County Gates. There's been an accident there. Very slow on Poole Road as traffic diverts. It's also slow on the eastbound carriage. Way.
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0: Luther Vandross, never too much on Nation Easy. Things are rarely too much. I can't get enough myself. It's Kate here on a Monday. It is almost 8 o'clock, time for some news and the weather for the South as well. After which, it is Lisa Stansfield and the fabulous Stevie Wonder. Nation Easy
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7: Top stories this hour. New research estimates as many as 2,700 people may have died in England and Wales this year due to the heat waves in May and June. Scientists say approximately 59% of deaths that occurred during the May heat wave are attributable to the additional heat generated by climate change. Meanwhile, firefighters are currently dealing with 19 wildfires across England and Wales. Dave Swallow is from the National Fire Chiefs Council.
8: There's absolutely no need to have any kind of naked flame. Barbecues, campfires, fireworks, take your rubbish home with you. There's occasions where glass bottles magnify the sun's light.
7: Jurassic Park and Peaky Blinders star Sam Neill has died at the age of 78. The Northern Ireland-born New Zealand actor's family say he passed away suddenly after being given the all-clear from cancer. Detectives are continuing to question a man over the murder of former MP Anne Widdecombe. He was arrested in Rotherham on Saturday night. And for a second year in a row, Jannik Sinner is the men's Wimbledon champion. The Italian beat French Open winner Alexander Zverev on centre court yesterday.
9: Now for the news across the South. Southampton City Council says it's stepping up action against persistent illegal parking. Since January, 41 vehicles with unpaid parking fines have been towed away, with recent enforcement focusing on commercial vehicles taking up residential parking spaces. Portsmouth City Council's adult social care services have been rated good by the Care Quality Commission. Inspectors praised caring staff, joined up work with the NHS and a strong focus on helping people stay independent, whilst identifying some areas where support for unpaid carers could improve. A Winchester veteran could make history next week by becoming the first double amputee to swim from England to the Isle of Wight. Simon Harbour lost both legs in Afghanistan in 2009 and says he's excited to take on the challenge. And scientists at the University of Portsmouth are helping lead a new European Space Agency mission to uncover the history of galaxies. The Arrakis spacecraft, due to launch in 2030, will study faint cosmic structures invisible from Earth.
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9: Any low cloud will burn off, leaving sunny spells and warm temperatures with highs of 29 Celsius. That's the latest. I'm Caroline Verdon.
0: It's Kate at Breakfast here at Nation Easy. Welcome along. Stevie Wonder is on the way, but first up, it's Lisa Stansfield.

The fabulous Stevie Wonder for Once in My Life here at Nation Easy. Welcome along to The Breakfast Show this Monday morning with me, Kate Weston. Monday the 13th of July, in case you were wondering, has anybody seen my son? No, me neither. Bless him, he worked so hard at school. He worked so hard for his exams. And he did his sport and he did his music that now it is all over. I can't get him out of bed. He's making up for 7 years of hard work. And he's still in his pit. As I speak, he is still in the land of Nod. Good luck to him, but I do miss him. Anyway, onwards, I have got Monday's happy fact on the way to make your day a little better. Not much, just a bit. It's up after Janet Jackson and Chicago on Nation Easy. Everybody.

0: Janet Jackson and Runaway here at Nation Easy. I've got the traffic and travel on the way with Selena very soon, then Phil Collins and Carly Simon. It's time for Monday's Happy Fact. To make your day a little better, not much, just a bit. Now, when I did the celebrity birthdays a little while ago, I said, is it your birthday today? And as I said it, I thought, oh, come on, that's not very likely. But no. Actually, it is. If there are 23 people in a room, there is a 50% chance that two of them share a birthday. Yes, it's true. Even stranger, with 75 people in a room, there is a 99% chance of shared birthdays. This is called the birthday paradox. It's based on the compounding power of exponents. Yeah, simples.
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8: No problems on the A27, the Pevensey bypass. It's been closed both ways. There's been an accident between the Golden Jubilee roundabout and the Pevensey roundabout. Very slow to Washington from Storrington. Meanwhile, northbound M3, still quite slow after Junction 3 for Lightwater. There's been an incident there. And it's quite busy on the northbound M3 as you leave the M27, heading up to Eastleigh. Wessex Way by Bournemouth West, the A338. It's blocked towards County Gates. There's been an accident there. Very slow on Poole Road as traffic diverts. It's also slow on the eastbound carriage. Way.
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0: 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Calls are charged at the standard rate. It's over 18s only. 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Lines close at 5 p.m. on Friday, after which a call will be made and somebody will win the lot. £777,000. 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

0: Michael Bublé, haven't met you yet here at Nation Easy. Michael, you know, if you want to meet up anytime, it's Kate Weston here with you on a Monday. I've got Fleetwood Mac on the way and Little Lies. I've got Selena on the way very soon with the traffic and travel news. So yes, it is the start of a brand new week. It's the 13th of July, in case you were wondering. It isn't a special day today, but we did have one on Saturday. Yes, Saturday was National Pet Shop Day. Yes. Did you go to your local pet shop? Did you take my advice? Did you go just to stroke the guinea pigs? Yeah, it's a day out, isn't it?
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8: Ongoing problems on the A27, the Pevensey bypass, closed both ways between the Golden Jubilee roundabout and the Pevensey roundabout. Very slow on the A259 as traffic diverts. Black Hill A36 is slow both ways. Delays at Burridge on the A3051 and also northbound on the A34 from South Wanston to Sutton Scotney. Queues southbound Hamble Lane with work south of Satchel Lane. And the A338, the Bournemouth Spur Road, got a broken down vehicle northbound. It's north of the Blackwater Junction with queues back to Blackwater as a result.
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0: Now, some covers are rubbish. That one isn't. George Michael, Mary J. Blige and Stevie Wonder's song As here at Nation Easy. So welcome along to Monday. It is almost 9 o'clock. It is almost time for this morning's Stress Busters. We're going to kick off with Heart and the wonderful Nora Jones. They're on the way after the news and the weather.
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0: The top stories this hour. More than 2,700 people are thought to have died because of May and June's record heat waves in England and Wales. Researchers say the hot weather can lead to heat exhaustion, stress on the heart, and a worsening of lung conditions. Dr. Claire Barnes helped on their report.
6: If we don't do anything to slow the rate of warming and ultimately stop it, then at some point the number of people dying from heat stress in the summer will overtake the number of people that are dying during the winter months.
0: Meanwhile, we're told firefighters are currently dealing with nearly 20 wildfires across England and Wales. Experts say this dry weather puts the UK at exceptional risk of blazes. Jurassic Park star Sam Neill has died at the age of 78. His family say the actor's death in Sydney was sudden and unexpected. Detectives are continuing to question a man over the murder of former MP Anne Widdecombe. He was arrested in Rotherham on Saturday. And England are back in training at their Kansas City base ahead of flying to Atlanta for their World Cup semi-final on Wednesday night. They'll be taking on three-time champions Argentina.
7: Now for the news across the South. Southampton City Council says it's stepping up action against persistent illegal parking. Since January, 41 vehicles with unpaid parking fines have been towed away, with recent enforcement focusing on commercial vehicles taking up residential parking spaces. Portsmouth City Council's adult social care services have been rated good by the Care Quality Commission. Inspectors praised caring staff, joined up work with the NHS and a strong focus on helping people stay independent, whilst identifying some areas where support for unpaid carers could improve. A Winchester veteran could make history next week by becoming the first double amputee to swim from England to the Isle of Wight. Simon Harmer lost both legs in Afghanistan in 2009 and says he's excited to take on the challenge. And scientists at the University of Portsmouth are helping lead a new European Space Agency mission to uncover the history of galaxies. The Arrakis spacecraft, due to launch in 2030, will study faint cosmic structures invisible from Earth.
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7: Any low cloud will burn off, leaving sunny spells and warm temperatures with highs of 29 Celsius. That's the latest. I'm Caroline Verdon.
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9: Only on Nation Easy. Yes, welcome along to an hour of super relaxing favourites to ease you into Monday. I've got Norah Jones on the way, but first up this hour, it's

Lovely. Bread. They don't say whether they're wholemeal or sourdough, but anyway. Actually, I don't think sourdough had been invented back then. I'm sure that was a hit in the 1970s, early 70s at that. I digress. Baby, I'm a want you here at Nation Easy. Welcome to the Stress Busters with me, Kate Weston, and the hour of super relaxing favourites. To ease you into the day, I've got Mark Cohn on the way, walking in Memphis. But first up is Eric Clapton here at Nation Easy.

0: Mark Cohn, Walking in Memphis, one of your stress busters here at Nation Easy Radio. It's Kate Weston here with you. Earlier on, I played Bread, Baby, I'ma Want You. I said I thought it was early 70s. I've just checked. 1972. Yes, you know me. I am a tad conscientious. I just had to go and check and I had to share it with you. So welcome along to the Stress Busters, easing you into Monday. On the way, I have got Jimmy Ruffin, Katie Melua, and up next, it's Anita Baker.
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0: Your latest trick. One of your stress busters from dire straits here on Nation Easy Radio. It's Kate with Kelly Clarkson on the way. Because of you, I need the stress busters at the moment because I am on high alert. I was at an event last week and my husband and I were talking to another couple who were telling me that they had hoglets in their garden, little baby hedgehogs, at which point my husband decided to tell them that we had a rat in our back garden. Again. And I thought, please, do you know, I would rather continue in blissful ignorance. Now, I am frightened to open the back door and I'm terrified of putting on me wellies.
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0: Sinead O'Connor with the Prince song Nothing Compares to You. That rounds off the Stress Busters. Do not be sad. No. Cheer up. We have another hour at 6 p.m. tonight with Stuart McGinley. There will be 2 hours of Stress Busters to send you off to sleep. From 10 o'clock with Duncan Barks. Andy Jackson, well, he's in the hot seat. He's ready to go. He's up after the news and the weather. I'll see you tomorrow from 6. Have a lovely rest of Monday. Take care. Ta-ta.
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6: Top stories this hour. New research estimates as many as 2,700 people may have died in England and Wales this year due to the heat waves we saw in May and June. This comes as a patrol firefighters are currently dealing with nearly 20 wildfires across the two countries. The Home Secretary is expected to set out changes to the law later in order to deport the Rochdale grooming gang leader. Shabir Ahmed, who's 73, was released from prison this month after serving 14 years of a 22-year sentence for 30 child sex offences. Shabana Mahmood is due to say she's found a way to close a legal loophole which prevents his deportation to Pakistan. Catherine Atkinson is the victims minister.
8: This government would like him not to be in this country, and they have been focused on exploring how to achieve that. If it needs legislative changes, if it needs that kind of change, that is what people are focused on delivering.
6: And Sam Neill, who starred in Jurassic Park, has died. The 78-year-old actor's family say he passed with the dignity that has characterised his whole life.
9: Now for the news across the South. Southampton City Council says it's stepping up action against persistent illegal parking. Since January, 41 vehicles with unpaid parking fines have been towed away, with recent enforcement focusing on commercial vehicles taking up residential parking spaces. Portsmouth City Council's adult social care services have been rated good by the Care Quality Commission. Inspectors praised caring staff, joined up work with the NHS, and a strong focus on helping people stay independent, whilst identifying some areas where support for unpaid carers could improve. A Winchester veteran could make history next week by becoming the first double amputee to swim from England to the Isle of Wight. Simon Harmer lost both legs in Afghanistan in 2009 and says he's excited to take on the challenge. And scientists at the University of Portsmouth are helping lead a new European Space Agency mission to uncover the history of galaxies. The Arrakis spacecraft, due to launch in 2030, will study faint cosmic structures invisible from Earth.
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9: Any low cloud will burn off, leaving sunny spells and warm temperatures with highs of 29 Celsius. That's the latest. I'm Caroline Verdon.
7: Thank you very much. Of course, thank you, Kate Weston, for another excellent breakfast show. Andy Jackson here now with relaxing favourites from ABBA and Chris Rea.

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This is Nation Easy Radio. Relaxing favourites continue with Madonna in a moment. And our music question, first one of the day on the all-day Easy Brain Buster. Which artist won the Grammy for Best New Artist in 2008? Choose, if you will, between Amy Winehouse, Duffy and Adele. We'll do the answer shortly on Nation Easy Radio.

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0: DJ Sammy, Heaven on Nation Easy Radio. Relaxing favourites all day. And it's Andy Jackson here with you. And we got Eric Carmen's Hungry Eyes coming up in a couple of moments. Answer to our music question on the All Day Easy Brain Buster. I asked which artist won the Grammy for Best New Artist in 2008. Choices were Amy Winehouse, Duffy and Adele. And the answer was Amy Winehouse. Sadly missed. Nation Easy
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9: Top stories this hour. Experts are warning excess heat is now the most dangerous form of extreme weather in the UK. It follows a report which suggests the heat waves we saw in May and June resulted in 2,700 deaths across England and Wales. It also found climate change was a key cause, with two-fifths dying due to heat caused by human activity such as burning fossil fuels. GP Dr. Sonia Adesara says society needs to adapt.
10: I've had mothers calling me saying that they're in the, you know, the top flat of a top building. They can't get the temperature to cool down. They're worried about their babies overheating. So we have to be doing more to making sure that everyone has accessible, cool spaces to go to during the daytime.
9: The Home Secretary is expected to set out how she'll change the law so that a Pakistan-born grooming gang leader can be deported. Shabir Ahmed from Rochdale was released from jail last month. Jurassic Park star Sam Neill's died at the age of 78. His family say his death was sudden and unexpected. And England are back in training at their Kansas City base ahead of flying to Atlanta for their World Cup semi-final on Wednesday.
11: Now for the news across the South. Southampton City Council says it's stepping up action against persistent illegal parking. Since January, 41 vehicles with unpaid parking fines have been towed away, with recent enforcement focusing on commercial vehicles taking up residential parking spaces. Portsmouth City Council's adult social care services have been rated good by the Care Quality Commission. Inspectors praised caring staff, joined up work with the NHS and a strong focus on helping people stay independent, whilst identifying some areas where support for unpaid carers could improve. A Winchester veteran could make history next week by becoming the first double amputee to swim from England to the Isle of Wight. Simon Harmer lost both legs in Afghanistan in 2009 and says he's excited to take on the challenge. And scientists at the University of Portsmouth are helping lead a new European Space Agency mission to uncover the history of galaxies. The Arrakis spacecraft, due to launch in 2030, will study faint cosmic structures invisible from Earth.
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11: Sunny spells for the rest of the day, turning hazy at times, feeling hot too, with highs of 29 Celsius. That's the latest. I'm Caroline Verdon.
0: Hello, morning to you. This is Andy Jackson here at Nation Easy Radio. Relaxing favourites coming up from Alexander O'Neill, Crystal Gale and Level 42.

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0: Cool and the Gang, Cherish on Nation Easy Radio. Relaxing favourites all day. Like to Powell and Gladys Knight and the Pips in a couple of moments. And if you have an aspiring thespian in your family or circle, Thursday the 16th of July, the Everybody Dance Summer Programme and Everybody Drama Summer Programme both begin at Fareham Live in Fareham. It's a week-long creative learning course offering young people the chance to work with pros in dance and drama at Fareham's flagship new venue. And it all culminates in an end-of-week showcase performance as well. That's happening from Thursday the 16th. 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

China in Your Hand from Tapao on Nation Easy Radio. Relaxing favourites continue with Johnny Nash and Emily Sande in a couple of moments. And our film and TV question on the All Day Easy Brain Buster. Here's your question. Which British actor won the Academy Award for Best Supporting Actor for his role in Hannah and Her Sisters in 1987? Was it Michael Caine, Bob Hoskins or John Cleese? We'll do the answer after this from Emily Sande. It's Clown on Nation Easy Radio.

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0: Have they been to the Ironware Factory, I wonder? Johnny Nash, I Can See Clearly Now on Nation Easy Radio. Relaxing favourites all day, like Robbie Williams and Angels, on the way in a moment as well. Now then, your film and telly question on the All Day Easy Brain Buster. Which British actor won the Academy Award for Best Supporting Actor for his role in Hannah and Her Sisters in 1987? Was it Michael Caine? My name is Michael Caine. Was it Bob Hoskins? Was it John Cleese? The answer I was looking for is, his name was Michael Caine.
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0: Swing Out Sister, Breakout from Nation Easy Radio, just coming up to 12 o'clock. Latest news and weather for the South on the way very shortly indeed. 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
10: Top stories this hour. There's a warning we should do more to tackle climate change, as experts suggest excess heat's the most dangerous form of extreme weather. According to data, the hot temperatures in May and June have led to 2,700 deaths in England and Wales. Meanwhile, firefighters are tackling wildfires across parts of the two countries this lunchtime. The Home Secretary is expected to announce changes to the Immigration Act so the Rochdale grooming gang leader can be deported to Pakistan. 73-year-old Shabir Ahmed was released from prison recently. Sam Neill, best known for starring in Jurassic Park and Peaky Blinders, has died aged 78. His family say he passed away in Sydney. And England have been given a World Cup fitness boost. Joe Rawson's in Atlanta.
11: Nico O'Reilly is expected to be fit for the semi-final clash against Argentina on Wednesday night, despite suffering a hamstring problem in the quarterfinal victory over Norway on Saturday. Declan Rice has recovered from illness and should also train fully, although several players are still being monitored after playing in extreme heat in Miami.
12: Now for the news across the South. Companies carrying out roadworks on some of Southampton's busiest roads could soon be charged up to £2,500 a day. The Department for Transport's approved the city's lane rental scheme, which aims to cut congestion and encourage work to be completed more quickly. The Care Quality Commission has given Portsmouth City Council's adult social care services a good rating. Inspectors found residents feel respected and involved in decisions, praising staff and community support, while calling for more respite services for unpaid carers. Researchers at the University of Portsmouth are playing a key role in the European Space Agency's new Arrakis mission. Launching in 2030, it will explore the hidden structures around galaxies to improve our understanding of the universe's evolution. And a former combat medic from Winchester is aiming for a historic achievement in the Solent. Simon Harmer, who lost both legs while serving in Afghanistan, will swim alongside Mark Ryan in a bid to become the first double amputee to complete the crossing whilst raising money for charity.
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12: Sunny spells for the rest of the day, turning hazy at times, feeling hot too, with highs of 29 Celsius. That's the latest. I'm Caroline Verdon.
0: Hello, afternoon to you from Andy Jackson. We're going to have a quick look at some of the things happening around the South if you fancy a day or a night out very shortly. And there's music too coming out from Barry White and UB40.

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0: It's Boyzone, no matter what, on Nation Easy Radio, the home of relaxing favourites. More from Johnny Bristol and Blondie in a moment. 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

Hang on in there, baby. Johnny Bristol on Nation Easy Radio. Relaxing favourites all day. And our sporting question now on the all-day Easy Brain Buster. Which English club was relegated from the Premier League with record low points totalling of just 11 in 2007-2008? Was it Derby County, Bradford City or Sunderland? Answer after this. Dionne Warwick, Heartbreaker on Nation Easy.

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0: If you're working in accounts, chasing payments, that one's for you. Adele on Nation Easy Radio with the answer to our sport question on the all-day Easy Brainbuster. I asked which English club was relegated from the Premier League with a record low points total of just 11 in 2007-2008. Was it Derby County, Bradford City or Sunderland? And the answer was Derby County.
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0: Savage Garden, Truly, Madly, Deeply on Nation Easy Radio, relaxing favourites all day. 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
3: 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Next.
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9: The top stories this hour, and we're just hearing counter-terror police are now leading on the investigation into the death of Anne Widdicombe. The 78-year-old was found dead at her home in Devon on Thursday after suffering serious injuries. We're told it's after new information's come to light. Experts are claiming excess heat is the most dangerous form of extreme weather as people are urged to take climate change seriously. According to data, the hot temperatures in May and June may have led to 2,700 deaths in England and Wales. Emma Howard-Boyd chairs the National Heat Risk Commission.
10: We need to move away from an emergency response into a national strategic response, looking at how every department and government at every level can build in an upgrade that takes account of cooling options.
9: And England will wear their home kit against Argentina when the two sides meet in their World Cup semi-final on Wednesday. It means Thomas Tuchel's side will be in traditional white, while Lionel Messi's team will be in their dark blue away kit.
11: Now for the news across the South. Companies carrying out roadworks on some of Southampton's busiest roads could soon be charged up to £2,500 a day. The Department for Transport's approved the city's lane rental scheme, which aims to cut congestion and encourage work to be completed more quickly. The Care Quality Commission has given Portsmouth City Council's adult social care services a good rating. Inspectors found residents feel respected and involved in decisions, praising staff and community support, while calling for more respite services for unpaid carers. Researchers at the University of Portsmouth are playing a key role in the European Space Agency's new Arrakis mission. Launching in 2030, it will explore the hidden structures around galaxies to improve our understanding of the universe's evolution. And a former combat medic from Winchester is aiming for a historic achievement in the Solent. Simon Harmer, who lost both legs while serving in Afghanistan, will swim alongside Mark Ryan in a bid to become the first double amputee to complete the crossing whilst raising money for charity.
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11: Sunny spells for the rest of the day, turning hazy at times, feeling hot too, with highs of 29 Celsius. That's the latest. I'm Caroline Verdon.
0: Hello, Andy Jackson here at Nation Easy Radio with relaxing favourites coming up from Neil Young. We'll play Heart of Gold after this from Belinda Carlisle.

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0: Suzanne Vega, Luca from Nation Easy Radio with George Benson and Elvis the Pelvis coming up in a moment. Now, Friday the 17th of July, Dell Fest takes place at the Dell in East Meon near Petersfield. 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If you fancy that, sounds wonderful. Dell Fest at East Meon, and it's taking place on Friday the 17th. More details of other things happening across the south on our website as well, nationplayer.com. 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

General knowledge question on the all-day Easy Brain Buster. What is the currency of Japan, is the question. Choose between the yuan, the won, or the yen. Answer after Gabrielle Rise from Nation Easy Radio. 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

0: What's going on then? Marvin Gaye on Nation Easy Radio with Westlife and Fool Again coming in a moment. General Ollie's question on the All Day Easy Brain Buster: what is the currency of Japan? Your choices were the yuan, the won, or the yen. And the yen was the answer that I was looking for. If you said yen, you were correct.
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8: The top story is this hour. Counter-terror police now leading the investigation into the death of the former Conservative MP Anne Widdecombe. We're told it's because new information and evidence has come to light after the 78-year-old Reform UK spokeswoman was found dead on Thursday. Reporter Gareth Barlow has been reading a statement from counter-terrorism policing.
9: Specialist officers have been working alongside colleagues in Devon and Cornwall Police. The man in custody has since been rearrested on suspicion of commission preparation or instigation of acts of terrorism.
8: There's a warning to do more to tackle climate change, as experts suggest excess heat is the most dangerous form of extreme weather. According to data, the hot temperatures in May and June may have led to 2,700 deaths in England and Wales. And Richard E. Grant has described Sam Neill as an officer and a gentleman following his death at the age of 78. The New Zealand actor was known for his roles in Jurassic Park and Peaky Blinders.
10: Now for the news across the South. Companies carrying out roadworks on some of Southampton's busiest roads could soon be charged up to £2,500 a day. The Department for Transport's approved the city's lane rental scheme, which aims to cut congestion and encourage work to be completed more quickly. The Care Quality Commission has given Portsmouth City Council's adult social care services a good rating. Inspectors found residents feel respected and involved in decisions, praising staff and community support, while calling for more respite services for unpaid carers. Researchers at the University of Portsmouth are playing a key role in the European Space Agency's new Arrakis mission. Launching in 2030, it will explore the hidden structures around galaxies to improve our understanding of the universe's evolution. And a former combat medic from Winchester is aiming for a historic achievement in the Solent. Simon Harmer, who lost both legs while serving in Afghanistan, will swim alongside Mark Ryan in a bid to become the first double amputee to complete the crossing whilst raising money for charity.
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10: Sunny spells for the rest of the day, turning hazy at times, feeling hot too, with highs of 29 Celsius. That's the latest. I'm Caroline Verdon.
0: Hello, Andy Jackson here at Nation Easy Radio. 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

Andy Jackson here, and Make Me a Winner is back with another life-changing cash prize. 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

0: Leanne Rimes, How Do I Live Without You, from Nation Easy Radio, relaxing favourites all day. Now, if you fancy a night out, here's one coming up in the pretty near future, in fact on Friday the 17th of July. It's Dial M for Murder. It opens at Fareham Live, running through to Saturday the 18th. It's Frederick Knott's gripping thriller, immortalised, of course, in Hitchcock's 1954 film. 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

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Relaxing favourites all day. More from Ed Sheeran and Roxy Music coming up in a couple of moments. And our final question on the All Day Easy Brain Buster. It's the round we call the tricky one. And here's your question. What is a group of hedgehogs called? Choose between a prickle, a huddle, or a bundle of hedgehogs. Do the answer after this. Roxy Music on Nation Easy Radio.

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0: Ed Sheeran, Perfect on Nation Easy Radio. Spandau Ballet on the way in a moment, and the answer to the final question of the day on the All Day Easy Brain Buster. What is a group of hedgehogs called? Is it a prickle, a huddle, or a bundle? If you thought a prickle was too obvious, sadly you would have been wrong, because that was the answer I was looking for. It is a prickle of hedgehogs. Nation
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0: Sixpence on the Richer, Kiss Me on Nation Easy Radio. And that is your lot from me, Andy Jackson. Thank you very much for your company again today. I'll be back tomorrow, 10 o'clock, right after Kate Weston at breakfast. And next, it's the latest news and weather for the South.
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7: The top stories this hour. Counter-terror policing are now leading the investigation into the death of Anne Widdecombe. Officers say new evidence has come to light 4 days after the former prisons minister was found with serious injuries at her home on Dartmoor. A man has been rearrested on suspicion of commission, preparation or instigation of acts of terrorism. Reporter Dan Whitehead is outside Devon and Cornwall police headquarters.
8: There's been developments as they've been questioning that 28-year-old British white man from Rotherham. Evidence and those interviews, the evidence they've gathered from the house there, police have been outside the house in Rotherham, evidence from his police interviews has brought in terrorism police now.
7: A 59-year-old man's been arrested after a 4-year-old girl died following a crash involving a car in Nottinghamshire. Emergency services were called to the village of Gotham yesterday afternoon. And experts are warning the UK needs to be more prepared for warm temperatures, as new data reveals the heat waves in May and June led to 2,700 deaths across England and Wales.
9: Now for the news from across the South. Utility companies carrying out roadworks on 67 of Southampton's busiest roads could soon be charged up to £2,500 a day. The Department for Transport has approved the city's lane rental scheme, with money raised set to be spent on highway maintenance and reducing congestion. Disused military sites in Gosport could help tackle the housing shortage, according to a new parliamentary report. Chaired by Gosport MP Caroline Dynage, it says empty historic buildings should be converted into homes rather than left to fall into disrepair. Police are appealing for witnesses after a 10-year-old boy was reportedly bitten by a dog in Rowland's Castle. It happened outside the Bumblebee Cafe on the Green on Saturday morning, leaving him with a leg injury. Officers want to trace a grey-haired man who was walking the white fluffy dog. The Hampshire Orthopaedic Centre at the Royal Hampshire County Hospital in Winchester has been awarded national accreditation for excellence in surgical care. The specialist unit has helped treat more than 1,000 patients since opening last year.
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9: Remaining dry with sunny spells into the evening. Cloud will move in overnight with lows down to 15 degrees. That's the latest. I'm Sean Moore.
11: Hello, good afternoon. Stuart here. Nice to be back at Nation Easy Radio with your relaxing favourites coming up. It's George Michael after...

Nation Easy Radio with relaxing favourites across the South, 13 minutes after three. And it was on this very day, the 13th of July, 1985, on a hot summer's day, I seem to recall, that we had the Live Aid concerts in London and also Philadelphia. And stateside, the Thompson Twins appeared on stage performing that song. Also performing live as well was a certain Madonna. We'll hear from her at Nation Easy Radio after Simply Red Stars.

0: Nation Easy Radio across the South with Madonna and Borderline. Stuart then back on your radio for Drive Time today. Thank you so much to David Francis for holding the fort last week. Had a lovely relaxing time off. Didn't travel away somewhere on a holiday. Just stayed home thinking how lucky I was with the weather. And I know the heat's not for everyone, but when you don't have to work, we can actually go out somewhere and enjoy it. It doesn't feel quite so bad, does it? Particularly as you don't have to get up early when the alarm starts and you've had a rubbish night's sleep. I actually went to Worthing Beach on Friday evening and had a lovely swim there. The water was so warm, followed by a nice glass of wine, which was very, very nice. I hope you had a nice weekend, whatever you got up to. Should I say please drink responsibly at that point? Coming up next, more songs in the sunshine at Nation Easy Radio, including On a Lovely Day. I wonder which song by Bill Withers I'll be playing.
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0: Nation Easy Radio with relaxing favourites and Kate Weston at breakfast. She's back here tomorrow morning when you wake up. And there you have Phil Collins and Phil Bailey. An Easy Lover released in the same year when Phil made a bit of history at Live Aid. This very day, 1985, he performed at both concerts in London and then jumped on Concorde heading over to Philadelphia. Coming up in just a second, someone who's rumoured to be making a comeback this year.
1: Player.
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0: Nation Easy Radio for Monday afternoon with Thin Lizzy and Sarah. So another hot afternoon. At least we've got the breeze, though, just to take the edge off that searing heat. We'll see temperatures typically in the high 20s today, eventually falling away to a low of 16 tonight. I mean, the breeze is lovely. I had the windows open last night and the wind was blowing through the house. You could just feel it cooling down. The only downside to that is that you could hear everything blowing around in the garden. Curtains were flapping, things blowing over in the house. I just didn't care. The windows were staying open. For tomorrow, pretty much a similar theme. Maybe not quite as windy for Tuesday. All right, on the way very soon, we'll see how the roads are looking next with Selena, and then we continue with Jimmy Cliff and another great song in the sunshine, I Can See Clearly Now. Nation Easy
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6: Good afternoon. Starting on the A36 at Wilton, very congested all round there, whilst the southbound A3 at Guildford's running very slowly with long delays towards the Hog's Back. We have got some roadworks south of Satchel Lane on Hamble Lane, whilst the roadworks in Pennington on the A337 are delaying you. That's between Lymington and Everton. On to the island at Hale Common, the roadworks there are causing delays. It's also slow Apps Heath towards Lake, whilst in Newport, waterwork continues to close part of Carisbrook Road.
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0: Well, on this, the 41st anniversary of Live Aid, there's another song from an artist who appeared on the billing in Philadelphia, Duran Duran, and that was one of the songs they performed as well. The brilliant Save a Prayer all across the South. This is Nation Easy Radio. 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
3: The top stories this hour. Counter-terror police are now leading the investigation into the death of former Minister Anne Widdecombe. 4 days after she was found with serious injuries at her home in Devon, officers say new evidence has come to light. House of Commons Speaker Sir Lindsay Hoyle has been paying tribute to the 78-year-old.
4: Anne was fierce and endured robust political debate. Whether you agree with her or not, she was principled, spoke her mind and was true to her beliefs, which were informed by a Christian faith.
3: A 28-year-old man is currently being questioned by police. An investigation's underway after the bodies of three people were found at a house in Ballymena in Northern Ireland. Police say they're related and there's no ongoing risk to the public. 12 people have been arrested across the country by counter-terror police as part of an investigation into extreme right-wing terrorism. It relates to a threat against an Islamic event in Suffolk at the weekend. And in cricket, India have thrashed England by 270 runs in the historic first women's test match to be played at Lord's.
5: Now for the news from across the South. Utility companies carrying out roadworks on 67 of Southampton's busiest roads could soon be charged up to £2,500 a day. The Department for Transport has approved the city's lane rental scheme, with money raised set to be spent on highway maintenance and reducing congestion. Disused military sites in Gosport could help tackle the housing shortage, according to a new parliamentary report. Chaired by Gosport MP Caroline Dynage, it says empty historic buildings should be converted into homes rather than left to fall into disrepair. Police are appealing for witnesses after a 10-year-old boy was reportedly bitten by a dog in Rowlands Castle. It happened outside the Bumblebee Cafe on the Green on Saturday morning, leaving him with a leg injury. Officers want to trace a grey-haired man who was walking the white fluffy dog. The Hampshire Orthopaedic Centre at the Royal Hampshire County Hospital in Winchester has been awarded national accreditation for excellence in surgical care. The specialist unit has helped treat more than 1,000 patients since opening last year.
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5: Remaining dry with sunny spells into the evening. Cloud will move in overnight with lows down to 15 degrees. That's the latest. I'm Sean Moore.
6: Hello, good afternoon. Stuart here across the south in the sunshine at drive time with more relaxing favourites. And we start with an 80s chart topper this hour.

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Nation Easy Radio and your relaxing favourites with Dinah Ross and Ain't No Mountain High Enough. Talking to a couple of my friends last week and they're very excited about seeing her performing in Brighton for this year's Pride, which is what? Just under a month away, isn't it? She's going to be there on the Sunday. So it is Monday the 13th of July and on the birthday list today, Patrick Stewart is 86, Harrison Ford is 84 and Ian Hislop of Have I Got News For You fame is also 66 and a very happy birthday. Day if you're celebrating. And now here's Whitney Houston, a beautiful song. Didn't we almost have it all at Nation Easy Radio at 4:10? Remember

0: Songs in the sunshine across the south. It's Ace of Base, All That She Wants, at 18 minutes after 4 o'clock. It really does feel like summer, doesn't it? Wimbledon's just finished. We've got the lovely weather. And England are in World Cup drama. It's all happening on Wednesday then, isn't it? As we take on our old friends, Argentina. Wonder how that one's going to go. Come on, England. Now, our Summer of Tickets is also back. And we're bringing you lots of exciting things to do and places all across the south to visit across the summer months. So all you need to do is to head over right now to nationplayer.com and select Nation Easy Radio. You've got the chance to go along to some top attractions here in the south with thanks to our friends at Whitelink. We are giving free ferry crossings to everyone on the mainland who wins tickets to attractions on the Isle of Wight. And if you're on the Isle of Wight, you can also win tickets to head over to the mainland. So everyone's a winner if you'd like to get in the draw to win top days out, including at the New Forest Wildlife Park. There's also Steamship Shield Hall and Liberty's Owl, Raptor and Reptile Centre. 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
6: Good afternoon. Starting on the A36 at Wilton, very congested all round there, whilst the southbound A3 at Guildford's running very slowly with long delays towards the Hog's Back. Have got some roadworks south of Satchel Lane on Hamble Lane, whilst the roadworks in Pennington on the A337 are delaying you. That's between Lymington and Everton. On to the island at Hale Common, the roadworks there are causing delays. It's also slow at Heath towards Lake, whilst in Newport, waterwork continues to close part of Carisbrook Road.
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0: A beautiful song, a number one for Chicago at Nation Easy Radio, and If You Leave Me Now. And Duncan Barks is back tonight with Stress Busters between 10 and midnight. 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
0: So, congratulations to our latest winner of life-changing money. That call came through on Friday afternoon, and Pat has now got £750,000 sitting in her bank account. She was at home with her husband, Ian, when Gemma called.
2: Oh, my God, I don't know what to say. I'm absolutely shocked. We've won £750,000.
0: Absolutely brilliant. Congratulations to her. So, now we've got £777,000. All the sevens to be won at the end of this week. And it could be a very memorable week for many reasons. 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

0: Fiona Lewis and Bleeding Love at Nation Easy Radio with your relaxing favourites all across the south. So the weather then for today, you'll have noticed that breeze, although I think we've all been pretty happy about that, just knocking the edge off those high temperatures. And that will continue into the evening as well, so you might hear things banging around. It won't be the heat necessarily waking you up, but maybe something from next door suddenly appearing in your garden or even the house. We'll see temperatures tonight falling away to a low of 16 degrees Celsius, and then for tomorrow, pretty much the same story yet again. We'll still have that breeze with us too. In just a moment, we'll get the latest travel with Selena and then Mary's Prayer. It's Danny Wilson. Nation Easy
1: 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This is an Aero. Mmm. And this is the sound of his

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7: M27 traffic still running very slowly towards Hedge End, Junction 7. The queues are now back past the M3 at Junction 4. Thanks to Sarge's wife for the update there. Traffic was stationary for some time. It is on the move again now. Does mean congestion all around Junction 5 there, and also delays from the southbound M3 slip roads. Elsewhere, if you was in the M271, that's slow southbound to Redbridge. Busy on the westbound A27 through Farlington onto the M27, and it's busy A27 eastbound at Havant.
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0: Backstreet Boys at Nation Easy Radio, and As Long As You Love Me. Well, thank you very much for choosing us today, all part of your Monday drive time. Still to come, more travel with Selena, and we'll get your headline news and weather for the South next at 5 o'clock.
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8: Top stories at this hour. Police say new evidence means counter-terror officers have taken over the investigation into Anne Widdicombe's death. A 28-year-old man who was being held on suspicion of murder has been rearrested on other charges. The former prisons minister was found with serious injuries at her Devon home on Thursday, around 24 hours after it's thought she was killed. Dal Babu's a former chief superintendent at the Metropolitan Police Force.
9: Just because counter-terrorism officers are involved doesn't necessarily mean this terrorism matter, but all the resources of police service across the country are being made available to ensure the effective and timely investigation.
8: Iran's Islamic Revolutionary Guard Corps has been banned in the UK under new national security powers. Anyone carrying out attacks on its behalf faces life in prison. And data roaming charges are being scrapped for British tourists and business people heading to Switzerland. A new trade deal will also allow UK citizens to use e-gates at the country's airport.
2: Now for the news from across the south. Utility companies carrying out roadworks on 67 of Southampton's busiest roads could soon be charged up to £2,500 a day. The Department for Transport has approved the city's lane rental scheme, with money raised set to be spent on highway maintenance and reducing congestion. Disused military sites in Gosport could help tackle the housing shortage, according to a new parliamentary report. Chaired by Gosport MP Caroline Dynage, it says empty historic buildings should be converted into homes rather than left to fall into disrepair. Police are appealing for witnesses after a 10-year-old boy was reportedly bitten by a dog in Rowlands Castle. It happened outside the Bumblebee Cafe on the Green on Saturday morning, leaving him with a leg injury. Officers want to trace a grey-haired man who was walking the white fluffy dog. The Hampshire Orthopaedic Centre at the Royal Hampshire County Hospital in Winchester has been awarded national accreditation for excellence in surgical care. The specialist unit has helped treat more than 1,000 patients since opening last year.
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2: Remaining dry with sunny spells into the evening. Cloud will move in overnight with lows down to 15 degrees. That's the latest. I'm Sean Moore.
10: Hello, good evening. Stuart McGinley back on your radio with Drive Time all across the South. And coming up, Billy Paul, me and Mrs. Jones after Womack and Womack and their teardrops across the South.

Me and Mrs. Jones, it's Billy Paul at Nation Easy Radio with your relaxing favourites for the South. Looking at some entertainment stories today, and very sad news we heard this morning that the actor Sam Neill, known for many roles, notably Jurassic Park, has died aged 78. His family saying that the loss was sudden and unexpected, and many tributes being paid as well. Elsewhere, Jaws has been voted as one of the greatest films of all time. Goes without saying, really, doesn't it? You're going to need a bigger boat and all the rest of it. Girls Aloud have confirmed that they're going to be releasing two unheard-of songs. And Harry Styles has been awarded a gold Blue Peter badge. Oh, and Justin Bieber is the latest star to be added to the World Cup halftime show lineup. There's going to be no room for any football at this rate. Whatever happens, though, hopefully England will be involved in that. The next crucial match is on Wednesday, 8 o'clock kickoff, as we take on our old friends Argentina. Spicy, to say the least. Right now, here at Drive Time, it's Dina Carroll at Nation Easy Radio. Ain't No Man

0: Nation Easy Radio with relaxing favourites at drive time and Michael Jackson's Man in the Mirror. Do you know, it was this very day, 1987, that representatives of 50 of America's largest record retailers were guests at Michael Jackson's home in California to preview the brand new album Bad. The LP, as we know, would go on to be one of the most successful, selling more than 30 million copies worldwide. Is that the best song on it as well? I think it could be, you know. Coming up next here at Nation Easy Radio, we'll check out the latest on the roads with Selena, and then a beautiful song from Billy Joel.
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9: M27 eastbound following an incident between Eastleigh and Hedge End, junction 5 to 7. It's still slow back past the M3 at junction 4. Lee Road very congested into Eastleigh, as it is cold and common to Fisher's Pond. A27 slowing eastbound to Havant, and westbound M27 busy at junction 12 for Portsmouth. Still some queues through the works at Hale Common, and we've got rail disruption between Basingstoke and Winchester and through Fareham.
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0: 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And you never know, you could be the winner. Very best of luck. Next here this evening, we'll get the travel with Selena. Nation
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12: Eastbound M27 still slowing, heading through Junction 5 for Eastleigh. Delays there back towards Ranham services. Also, Lee Road into Eastleigh stays slow, as it does southbound from Colden Common to Fisher's Pond. A27 just a bit busy eastbound into Havant, as is the westbound M27 at Junction 12.
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0: Nation Easy Radio with your relaxing favourites all across the south. A beautiful song there from John Lennon and Woman. So we're going to slow things down for the next hour in Stress Busters, all the way up until 7 o'clock. Tim Allen's on for your Monday evening tonight, and then Duncan Barks returns with 2 hours of Stress Busters from 10 till midnight. Nation Easy
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11: The top story is this hour. MPs are paying tribute to Anne Widdecombe, whose death is now being investigated by counter-terror police. The Commons Speaker, Sir Lindsay Hoyle, called her a courageous, principled politician. Home Secretary Shabana Mahmood described her as unique.
12: She brought an inimitable style to politics. She was forthright and fearless. As Lord Howard of Lym can attest, she had a memorable turn of phrase, and she was joyful. She thought seriously about ideas, but she did not take herself too seriously, and that allowed her to reach beyond this place.
11: A 28-year-old man is being questioned. The UK, Ukraine, and eight other European allies have agreed a deal to protect the continent from ballistic missiles. The French president's office says they'll cooperate on technology and production to deter attacks. And a 20-year-old woman's been arrested on suspicion of starting a fire on moorland in Greater Manchester. Fire chiefs say crews are dealing with 19 active outbreaks during hot weather across the UK.
13: Now for the news from across the south. Utility companies carrying out roadworks on 67 of Southampton's busiest roads could soon be charged up to £2,500 a day. The Department for Transport has approved the city's lane rental scheme, with money raised set to be spent on highway maintenance and reducing congestion. Disused military sites in Gosport could help tackle the housing shortage, according to a new parliamentary report. Chaired by Gosport MP Caroline Dynage, it says empty historic buildings should be converted into homes rather than left to fall into disrepair. Police are appealing for witnesses after a 10-year-old boy was reportedly bitten by a dog in Rowlands Castle. It happened outside the Bumblebee Cafe on the Green on Saturday morning, leaving him with a leg injury. Officers want to trace a grey-haired man who was walking the white fluffy dog. The Hampshire Orthopaedic Centre at the Royal Hampshire County Hospital in Winchester has been awarded national accreditation for excellence in surgical care. The specialist unit has helped treat more than 1,000 patients since opening last year.
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13: Remaining dry with sunny spells into the evening. Cloud will move in overnight with lows down to 15 degrees. That's the latest. I'm Sean Moore.
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0: Hello, good evening. Stuart here at Nation Easy Radio with relaxing favourites all across the South. A number one one-hit wonder from Boris Gardner coming up after a song from Lionel.

from 40 years ago now. From the summer of 1986. Where's that time gone? Boris Gardner at Nation Easy Radio, and I want to wake up with you. And that was to be the only time, really, we would have the pleasure of waking up with him, because he pretty much disappeared after that. We will be waking up with Kate Weston, though, back here for breakfast tomorrow morning all across the south at Nation Easy Radio, with relaxing favourites, all your latest news, weather and travel as well. And right now, this is Barry Manilow and a bit of classical. Could it be magic? Nation Easy Radio.

0: Nation Easy Radio with a gorgeous song from Dream Academy and Life in a Northern Town. It's what we do here Monday to Friday between 6 and 7, a whole hour of relaxing favourites in Stress Busters. I've got plenty more of those to come. Next, though, we'll see how the roads are looking across the south with Selena. And don't forget that travel hotline number if you do see something, 0333 311 1050.
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15: M27 now running much better eastbound through Junction 5 for Eastleigh after an incident earlier. Still very busy throughout Romsey Town Centre, whilst the A36 at Wilton remains busy, particularly heading out of Salisbury. Hail Common, the roadworks on the island still causing a few delays as well.
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0: Radio with your relaxing favourites for the South. He was one of the many artists who performed at Live Aid in London on this very day in 1985. And also I noticed that he signed a big record deal on this day in 1985. He signed with MCA Records in America, his five-year album deal being worth $8 million. That was the biggest advance in history at the time. So he was quite busy then on the 13th of July in 1985. Next here this afternoon, or I should say the evening, shouldn't I? It's Stress Busters at Nation Easy Radio, continuing with Jude Zook's Stay With Me Till Dawn after the latest travel with Selena.
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11: Today's really busy on the A36 around Wilton at the moment. Hale Common Roadworks on the island causing a few delays. Also the A337 Pennington lights, they stay in place. Just short delays there at the moment. And works are ongoing on Woodhouse Lane at Hedge End. Rail disruption between Basingstoke and Winchester and through Fareham.
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And before that, Level 42 and Leaving Me Now, which is taken from their brilliant album World Machine, which I'll be featuring tonight over across on Nation Radio South. 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Tim Allen's coming up after the latest news and weather at 7. Have a lovely evening. Peace.

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6: The top stories this hour. The Home Secretary has confirmed a 28-year-old man arrested over Anne Widdicombe's murder was not known to the Prevent Anti-Extremism Programme. Counter-terror police have taken over the questioning of the white British suspect after the former minister was found dead at her Devon home last week. She joined Reform UK in 2023. The party's deputy leader, Richard Tice, told MPs a 78-year-old will be dearly missed.
7: Despite being a foot taller than her, I somehow always found myself looking up to her. And when she phoned, I always stood up on my toes. Incoming, beware.
6: The Muslim Council of Britain says police action over suspected far-right terror threat in Suffolk undoubtedly saved lives. 12 arrests were made at the event in Shrubland Hall, which went ahead over the weekend. And the Prime Minister signed the UK up to a European Union defence loan scheme for Ukraine. It gives British defence firms access to contracts which are backed by €90 billion in loans.
8: Now for the news from across the south. Utility companies carrying out roadworks on 67 of Southampton's busiest roads could soon be charged up to £2,500 a day. The Department for Transport has approved the city's lane rental scheme, with money raised set to be spent on highway maintenance and reducing congestion. Disused military sites in Gosport could help tackle the housing shortage, according to a new parliamentary report. Chaired by Gosport MP Caroline Dynich, it says empty historic buildings should be converted into homes rather than left to fall into disrepair. Police are appealing for witnesses after a 10-year-old boy was reportedly bitten by a dog in Rowlands Castle. It happened outside the Bumblebee Cafe on the Green on Saturday morning, leaving him with a leg injury. Officers want to trace a grey-haired man who was walking the white fluffy dog. The Hampshire Orthopaedic Centre at the Royal Hampshire County Hospital in Winchester has been awarded national accreditation for excellence in surgical care. The specialist unit has helped treat more than 1,000 patients since opening last year.
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8: Remaining dry with sunny spells into the evening. Cloud will move in overnight with lows down to 15 degrees. That's the latest. I'm Sean Moore.
9: Just gone 7 on this lovely Monday evening across the South. I'm Tim Allen with the evening show. And to start tonight, here comes Cher.

Nation, Easy Radio relaxing favourites across the South. Dolly Parton, who's just launched her own range of premium coffee. Very nice. I'll have a cup of that, maybe even two cups. Welcome along. This is Nation Easy Radio. Tim Allen here with the Evening Show until 10 tonight. Stylistics coming up after this. Take That and Pray on Nation Easy Radio.

0: The home of relaxing favourites across the south. This is Nation Easy Radio with me, Tim Allen. Stylistics, couple of dates for your diary if you're a Stylistics fan. First of all, Salisbury City Hall on the 1st of November, that's a Sunday. And then later on the 15th of November, that's also a Sunday, at Bournemouth Pavilion. Nation Easy
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Kate Bush and Cloud Busting here at Nation Easy Radio, relaxing favourites across the south. And we'll follow that with The Sun Ain't Gonna Shine Anymore. It's kind of a link, sort of a link, very loose link. The Walker Brothers here on Nation Easy Radio.

0: Ronan Keating here at Nation Easy Radio, relaxing favourites across the South. Hope you had a nice weekend. Mine was spent clearing out a student flat in London. Yes, and now daughter's stuff is now strewn around the house. What a mess until September when it all goes back again. Anyway, hope yours was good. Stick around. We've got more great tunes on the way here at Nation Easy Radio, including a song from the film An Officer and a Gentleman plays next here at Nation Easy Radio.
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0: 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Nice chilled out tune. Plenty of those coming up, by the way, in an hour's time at 10 o'clock with Duncan Barks with the Stress Busters. 2 hours of tunes to just completely zone out to, or maybe even fall asleep. Don't forget, by the way, Kate here tomorrow morning between 6 and 10. Fantastic start to your day, and all your local news and information for the South as well. Nation Easy
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Berlin from Top Gun on Nation Easy Radio and Take My Breath Away. It's been another lovely day today across the south. It was quite cool this morning, early doors this morning, but it certainly has heated up. Another very hot day. And it is nice, isn't it? A little bit slightly on the too hot side, but we can't complain, can we? At least it's not raining and it's freezing cold. Simply Red now, For Your Babies, playing across the south here at Nation Easy Radio.

0: 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What a lovely tune that is. 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

0: Cars and Drive here at Nation Easy Radio, relaxing favourites across the south on this lovely Monday evening. Tim Allen here on the evening show. I'm here Monday to Friday between 7 and 10. Nice to have you there, whichever part of the south you're in and beyond. Duncan's here from 10. Don't forget to join Kate in the morning for breakfast anytime between 6 and 10.
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0: Nation, Easy Radio, relaxing favourites across the south with the Carpenters, and I won't last a day without you. Beautiful tune. Well, that's all from me for tonight. Going to go and get myself some fresh air now. I don't think the air con's working in here, so anyway, I'll be back tomorrow night, same time, 7 till 10. Have a lovely night, and do stick around for Duncan Barks with the Stress Busters, lined up next at 10. Nation Easy
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6: Thank you, Tim, for the last 3 hours. I'm Duncan Barks. We are stress busting through until midnight here at Nation Easy, getting things started tonight. A classic from the Police.

The home of relaxing favourites across the South. This is Duncan Barks, it's Stress Busters and Nation Easy Radio, playing a glorious duet from Roberta Flack and Donny Hathaway. You just heard Where Is the Love? You also heard The Temptations, Just My Imagination, and The Police, Every Breath You Take, getting Stress Busters up and running for another hot night across the South. Stick with me, I have cool songs to mentally and physically soothe you as we round off Monday together. In a few moments, a great song from Michael Jackson, but first, a song from a man who's touring the United Kingdom later this year in October and November, very much cited as his final tour. I'm talking about the musical legend that is Leo Sayer, and he's gigging right across the South, including Worthing on Saturday, October the 10th. Elsewhere, you can find him at Fareham Live on October the 16th, Basingstoke the following night at the Anvil, and also doing a gig at the Lighthouse in Poole on the 23rd of October. He is Leo Sayer, and here is one of his finest songs. This is When I Need You at Nation Easy Radio.

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0: This is Nation Easy Radio, home of Cade Western at breakfast. Cade back here tomorrow morning, 6 o'clock, with the perfect mix of relaxing favourites to start your Tuesday and, of course, the most up-to-date travel service for the South. There goes Michael Jackson, I Just Can't Stop Loving You. We have a couple of nightcap song selections between now and midnight here on Stress Busters. Next hour, we're off to the New Forest, but this hour is the choice of Stephen Wimborne. We'll get to his choice of tune after a song from Janet Jackson, and that's after a song from Mariah Carey, which is next.
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0: are stress busting through until midnight here at Nation Easy Radio, playing Kylie Minogue, Put Yourself in My Place. And before Kylie, it was Passenger, Let Her Go. This hour's Nightcab song selection, chosen by Steve in Wimborne. A good choice, Steve. Thank you. In the next hour, the Nightcab choice, courtesy of Claire in the New Forest, who's chosen a fantastic song. This is Duncan Barks. It is Stress Busters here at Nation Easy with Hot Chocolate next.
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0: 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I'm Duncan Barks. 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

Thank you for choosing us on this Monday night across the South. 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You heard Reunited, also James Bay, Let It Go, and a big song from Whitney Houston, Saving All My Love For You. 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This is Duncan Barks. I'm here through until midnight. We're stress busting with some of the most relaxing songs ever to be recorded. Talking of which, one of those from Chicago shortly, but first, here's Ellie Goulding at Nation Easy Radio.

0: It is Nation Easy Radio, the home of relaxing favourites across the South and the home of Kate Weston of Breakfast. Kate returns here tomorrow morning, 6 o'clock with The Breakfast Show. Not only relaxing favourites, but the most up-to-date travel service for the South with travel information provided by our travel queen, Selena Ross. You've just heard Chicago, You're the Inspiration. This hour's nightcap song selection is the choice of Claire in the New Forest. We'll get that song on the radio for Claire after music from George Benson. But first, a great song from Celine Dion is here next on Stressbusters. Nation Easy
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Claire's choice of tune is from the excellent Adele. 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

0: home of relaxing favourites across the South. This is Nation Easy Radio with Gloria Estefan, Cuts Both Ways, and Adele's big song, When We Were Young. That was the Nightcap song selection this hour, chosen by Claire in the New Forest. This is Stress Busters. I'm Duncan Barks. I'm here through until midnight with more stress-busting songs to come, including next a song from 1983 from a lady who sadly died last week. Bonnie Tyler's big song, Total Eclipse of the Heart, is next.
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0: We really do play some fantastic duets here at Nation Easy Radio. And there's one of them, Linda Ronstadt and James Ingram, you heard Somewhere Out There. Wrapping up Stress Busters for another hot night across the South. I've been Duncan Barks. Thank you for listening. I am back Tuesday night, 10 o'clock, with more relaxing favourites. We call them Stress Busters. And a reminder, Kate Weston back here tomorrow morning at 6. Whatever you do, have a safe night.
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5: 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Don't miss out. Lines close at 5pm on Friday. Over 18s only. 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

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Would you tremble if I touched your lips? Or would you laugh? Oh, please tell me this.

0: 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Someone has to be the lucky one.
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0: 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Like the actual age of your toothbrush. Is it a few weeks? A month? A year? 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